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Our Thursday theme park tonight is a head-to-toe adoration. And right there, adoring those eyes, in your eyes. And I show up in songs constantly. We've got Brown Eyed Girl, Hungry Eyes, Betty Davis Eyes, These Eyes, Private Eyes. But now we're moving a little farther south. This next song was inspired by a real woman who worked at a nightclub near ZZ Top's rehearsal space. The band noticed her confidence, and they also noticed those famous legs. From 1983, ZZ Top is song number 2.

Greatest Hits 98.1, song number two in our Thursday theme park, a head-to-toe adoration theme park. Tonight we've been admiring Eyes with Peter Gabriel, In Your Eyes, and right there we've been adoring those legs with ZZ Top. Now let's talk hair. Rock music has given us plenty of memorable hair songs through the years. Hair from the musical Hair. Long Cool Woman, even Rosanna has some famous flowing locks in the video. But one of the prettiest examples came from the group America in 1975. Now, despite what many people think, Sister Golden Hair wasn't about a specific person. It was inspired by singer Jerry Beckley's admiration for women with long blonde hair and the free-spirited California lifestyle of the era. Here's America with Sister Golden Hair.

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It's our Thursday theme park. It's a head-to-toe adoration theme park. Songs that talk about body parts or features, and not just talk about them or mention them or drop it in the title, but just show almost reverence for them. We heard Peter Gabriel, In Your Eyes. We covered Eyes there. Legs with ZZ Top. And we covered Hair there with Sister Golden Hair. Now we finish with perhaps the most famously celebrated backside in classic rock. Freddie Mercury may have written it, but guitarist Brian May has always joked that the song became one of Queen's biggest audience participation songs because everybody knows exactly what feature is being admired. Released in 1978, it eventually became one of Queen's signature concert favorites. Time to finish our head-to-toe adoration theme park by admiring those fat bottom

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12: I'm meteorologist Mandy Faluber with your updated forecast. Slight chance of thunderstorms tonight. Otherwise, cloudy skies expected. Lows level off around 62. Winds out of the south, 5 to 10 miles per hour. Slight chance of thunderstorms tomorrow. High temperatures reach up to 85. Sunshine mixed with clouds at times. That's the latest forecast on Greatest Hits 98.1. Currently, it's 70 degrees.

Greatest Hits 98.1. It's nice to have family, and it's nice to have all your sisters with you, too. That is Sister Sledge, and we are family. Your 80s at 8 deep track, an 80s female that did very well, but not for a whole long period of time. But she had a couple of good years in the 80s. We'll do that just after 8 o'clock right now. Pat Benatar.

Greatest Hits 98.1, the shows at Sphere, that big round venue in Vegas. It's supposed to be amazing. It must be, because the Eagles keep going back. They've got a couple dates in September, and a couple in November, in fact, several in November. So they've added dates to their long goodbye residency. It was aptly named at this point. Here's Jackson Browne.

Greatest Hits 88.1. I like the two together like that one with Tainted Love and Where Did Our Love Go. We wrapped up our Thursday theme park back there. Next Thursday, it's a Paradox Playground theme park. Songs that have contradictions in their titles. And they're very short, but very contradictory sometimes. We'll do that next Thursday, 7 o'clock, right here.

0: 40 years have passed since Ferris Bueller's Day Off. 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

Greatest Hits 88.1. I've explained how I discovered my affinity for songs in 6/8 time, like that one from NXS with Never Tear Us Apart. Well, if it was the summer of 1978 and you were listening to the radio, man, oh man, you had some great hits, including this one, peaked at number 6. This day, nice soft rock, yacht rock song from Pablo Cruz. Love Will Find a Way.

Greatest Hits 98.1. All right, let's do it. It's your 80s at 8 deep track. Well, the 80s had plenty of bubblegum pop, if you know the expression and what I'm talking about. No disservice to that thing. It's just a trend. I mean, every decade seems to have it. Maybe not the 70s. The 60s had it. 70s maybe didn't have a bubblegum pop era. They had disco, which was its own thing. Even the 90s had it with all the boy bands. But the 80s had it. And if you had to crown a queen of bubblegum pop in the 80s, you might queen Debbie Gibson and give her the crown. We're going to do a song from 1987. Our album was Out of the Blue. Now, she wrote the song Shake Your Love when she was a teenager. She wrote it when she was 14. She released it when she was 17. And when you write a song about love at 14, she didn't have a boyfriend yet, so she was kind of just imagining what it would be like to live with those emotions. But the song did well. It was her second single from her Out of the Blue album in 1987. It hit number 4 in the U.S., became her second straight top 5 single, and also broke through in the UK. Let's go back and relive and revisit Debbie Gibson. Shake

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2: He pulled into that small scenic overlook, the one that doesn't have a name.
3: Tens of thousands of stories over nearly 100 years have passed through the doors at Lasker's.
2: But that view, sugar maples and red oak mixed into the slope. Above it, a bald eagle's nest sat in a white pine. We sat there shoulder to shoulder, sharing a bag of trail mix and arguing about whether the blue M&Ms taste different. Then he got quiet. He said he'd been coming to this place for years when he needed to think. And lately, all he thought about was a future with me in it.
3: The shortest distance between will you and I do comes through Lasker's.
2: He pulled out that little black box like it had just been sitting there, patiently waiting. And I swear I'm not making this up. Just then, two eagles

0: came home to their nest, and the ring was perfect for me.
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6: I'm meteorologist Mandy Faluber with your updated forecast. Cloudy tonight with a slight chance for storms. Lows around 62. South winds around 5 miles per hour. Slight chance of thunderstorms tomorrow. High temperatures reach up to 85. Sunshine mixed with clouds at times. Mainly clear skies. Tomorrow night, chance for storms. Lows dip down to about 60. That's the latest forecast on Greatest Hits 98.1. Currently 70.

Greatest Hits at 8.1. You got to wait for the unfinished time after time at the end of that one from Cyndi Lauper. Well, this September, it will be, what, 7 years since we lost Eddie? Eddie Money died at the age of 70, esophageal cancer. We've got all those great fun hits like this one, The Money Man, and Two Tickets to Paradise. Greatest Hits at 8.1.

Greatest Hits 38.1 and reminiscing. It's been about a month since Bonnie Tyler was hospitalized. She's 71 years old. She was admitted to a hospital in Portugal. She is in seriously ill but in stable condition following emergency surgery. So we're hoping she gets better.

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We're going to dip our toe into the 90s, but go back a little bit. So we're dipping it a little deeper. We're into the 90s musical water with Prince when he changed his band and had a whole different sound after 9.

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Greatest Hits 88.1 and Sting, The Police, and Every Breath You Take. Monster, monster, big song for them. It's going to be the greats this weekend, and the great in question will be Queen. So a little heavier on your Queen music. And another greats next weekend, too, not to get too far ahead of ourselves, but one of my favorites. One of the biggest American bands ever, Aerosmith, will be in the

8.1 Billy Idol and his cover of Moni Moni, the Tommy James and the Shondells song. Let's go a little bit deeper into the 90s. Not too deep. We've kind of been hovering at the beginning of the decade, and that's kind of what we're doing tonight. It's 1991. The Purple One was still cranking out hits. We're talking about Prince and the album Diamonds and Pearls, the song Cream. This was his last number one hit. It did spend 2 weeks in the top, November of 1991. And this is his first album, Diamonds and Pearls, with the New Power Generation as his backing band. Now, on a lot of his earlier albums, he would play all the instruments and then, you know, like the Revolution would learn their parts or things like that. But at this point, he was involving his band more. So let's find out how they were all involved and go back and revisit this one. Love the sound of this one. The production is just immaculate. Prince and the NPG. This is Cream.

0: 20 years have passed since Ferris Bueller's Day Off. 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
5: I'm meteorologist Mandy Faluber with your updated forecast. Cloudy tonight with a slight chance for storms. Lows around 62. South winds around 5 miles per hour. Slight chance of thunderstorms. Tomorrow, high temperatures reach up to 85. Sunshine mixed with clouds at times. Mainly clear skies. Tomorrow night, chance for storms. Lows dip down to about 60. That's the latest forecast on Greatest Hits 98.1. Currently 70.

Greatest Hits 98.1 Fleetwood Mac and Landslide has that definite earthy kind of 70s feel to it. Then we'll slide right into the techno-produced sound of Exposé. Go from the 70s to the 80s in this one. It is Point of No Return. It's Greatest Hits 98.1. 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

Greatest Hits 78.1. We were just talking about Aerosmith. We'll be talking a lot more about them next weekend. Another The Greats weekend. I told you Queen this weekend. Looking forward to that. But then we're going to feature the boys from Boston. Aerosmith will be in the spotlight next weekend. We'll do some other feature segments about them as the week progresses. Steven Tyler and the boys up in the spotlight next weekend.

0: This year, as America celebrates its 250th birthday, Independence Day is going to be extra special with a festival, foods, fireworks. 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A big thanks goes out to the city of Eau Claire, Festival Foods, Markin and Johnson, Ace Pyro, and Rock and Roll to Go Plus. 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

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How about a song about an aspiring actress who is breaking into the business? In this song, told from the perspective of her ex-boyfriend, she ditched him because he wasn't doing anything for her career. But her name is Peg, and the band is Steely Dan. 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
7: I'm meteorologist Mandy Faluber with your updated forecast. Cloudy tonight with a slight chance for storms. Lows around 62. South winds around 5 miles per hour. Slight chance of thunderstorms. Tomorrow, high temperatures reach up to 85. Sunshine mixed with clouds at times. Mainly clear skies. Tomorrow night, chance for storms. Lows dip down to about 60. That's the latest forecast on Greatest Hits 98.1. Currently 70.
8: Casey Kasem has unlocked the American Top 40 vaults and is replaying original shows from the 70s. 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Ray Stevens did The Streak. Maria Muldaur spent midnight at the Oasis. 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

Greatest Hits 88.1, Keith Urban, country guy. I think most people know who he is. He was on American Idol as a judge, married to Nicole Kidman up until, you know, recently. He's got a whole album of yacht rock songs coming out next Friday, including that song right there. Hearing true to form Seals and Crofts cover of Summer Breeze. Doesn't do any Canadian rock

Greatest Hits 88.1. We were talking about Bonnie Tyler getting better slowly but surely, and hopefully Billy Joel also, quote, is doing great. He's recovering from a serious brain condition known as normal pressure hydrocephalus. So hopefully he's getting better. He has done some public stuff, but no tours, no new music, but we can all keep our fingers crossed, can't we?

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It's the best summer ever. Man, we've had summer weather, haven't we? But it's all about cramming as much as we can into these three short months that go by so fast. You can go to around715.com, find out lots of stuff going on, get involved, all of that winning, so you don't have a cruel summer, but the best summer.

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Greatest Hits 88.1, getting ready to load up on Queen this weekend. We've got a great Queen concert tomorrow night, just an iconic performance. That'll be your Friday Night Live. That'll be 10 o'clock tomorrow, and then all weekend long, a little heavier in the Queen music, a Queen album Sunday night. The weekend cannot get here soon enough. Are you with me?

Greatest Hits 88.1, Stevie Wonder, and a little funk for you there. And from some funk to some heavy metal ballad stuff off OU812 with Sammy Hagar on the boys, I present to you the mighty Van Halen.

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8: I'm meteorologist Mandy Faluber with your updated forecast. Cloudy tonight with a slight chance for storms. Lows around 62. South winds around 5 miles per hour. Slight chance of thunderstorms. Tomorrow, high temperatures reach up to 85. Sunshine mixed with clouds at times. Mainly clear skies. Tomorrow night, chance for storms. Lows dip down to about 60. That's the latest forecast on Greatest Hits 98.1. Currently 68.

Greatest Hits 98.1, that is Harks with How Do I Get You Alone. Got any summer plans? You driving? You getting on a boat? Doing any flying? Maybe on a big old

Greatest Hits 88.1 and Carl Carlton with Everlasting Love. There's something in the air tonight. I don't even like talking over this. It's the drum part here at the beginning is really spooky, and then they kick in later and it gets downright awesome. We're talking about Phil Collins,

Greatest Hits 98.1, the Canadians stick together. It's Glass Tiger, they're Canadian, and Don't Forget Me When I'm Gone and sticking around there. You can't miss it. Bryan Adams has that gravelly voice at the end of that one, and he helped Glass Tiger get on the charts with that one. Canadians stick together. How about the name of this man? Try and spell it. Kajagoogoo. 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

Greatest Hits 88.1. Tomorrow, I think like Eau Claire and Chippewa Falls. I was thinking, you know, listen to that song about school. I think Eau Claire and Chippewa Falls are done tomorrow. A lot of schools are already out. I think everybody's done after tomorrow. Another brick in the wall making you think education. Also thinking about Mick Jagger and the boys here.

0: 40 years have passed since Ferris Bueller's Day Off. 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
1: I'm meteorologist Mandy Faluber with your updated forecast. Lows level off around 62 overnight under mainly cloudy skies with a slight chance for storms. South winds around 5 miles per hour. Chance of thunderstorms. Friday, daytime highs approaching 86. Lows dip down to about 60 Friday night, slight chance of thunderstorms. That's the latest forecast on Greatest Hits 98.1. Right now, it's 66 degrees.

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1: I'm meteorologist Mandy Faluber with your updated forecast. Slight chance of rain showers overnight. Otherwise, mainly cloudy skies expected. Lows level off around 62. Winds out of the south around 5 miles per hour. Chance of thunderstorms Friday. Daytime highs approaching 86. Sunshine mixed with clouds at times. That's the latest forecast on Greatest Hits 98.1. Currently, it's 66 degrees.
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2: I'm meteorologist Mandy Faluber with your updated forecast. Slight chance of rain showers overnight. Otherwise, mainly cloudy skies expected. Lows level off around 62. Winds out of the south around 5 miles per hour. Chance of thunderstorms Friday. Daytime highs approaching 86. Sunshine mixed with clouds at times. That's the latest forecast on Greatest Hits 98.1. Currently, it's 66 degrees.

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1: 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That's when Chicago had been searching so long. Ray Stevens did The Streak. Maria Muldaur spent midnight at the Oasis. And Mac Davis met one hell of a woman. 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
1: I'm meteorologist Mandy Faluber with your updated forecast. Lows dip down to about 62 overnight under partly cloudy skies. South winds around 5 miles per hour. Sunshine mixed with clouds at times again. Friday, chance of thunderstorms. Daytime highs approaching 86. Partly cloudy. Friday night, slight chance of thunderstorms. Lows around 60. That's the latest forecast on Greatest Hits 98.1. Currently 64.
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0: On Saturday, July 4th at 10:05 for the official soundtrack to accompany the show. 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
1: I'm meteorologist Mandy Faluber with your updated forecast. Chance for storms today. Otherwise, sunshine mixed with clouds at times. High temperatures reach up to 86. Southwest winds around 5 miles per hour. Lows dip down to about 60. Tonight, slight chance for storms. Lots of sunshine. Tomorrow, high temperatures reach up to 89. That's the latest forecast on Greatest Hits 98.1. Right now, 64.

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Altoona Center City Days weekend. Musical entertainment, a parade going on, and so much more in Altoona. That's pretty much hot stuff. Here's Donna Summer on Greatest Hits.

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11: It's a mild and somewhat muggy start to our Friday as temperatures continue to cool near our dew point in the 60s. Therefore, we could see some patchy fog for that morning commute. Through the day, we are going to have a mix of clouds and sunshine. A few showers and thunderstorms possible this afternoon, our high up to 84. Tonight, drying out, mostly clear, down to 58 with lots of sunshine this weekend. High temperatures well in the 80s. On 13 First Alert, meteorologist Derek Dahlman.

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Stephen Wonder, part-time lover at Greatest Hits 98.1. Good morning, Friday morning with Murph here. It's Queen this weekend. Our theme weekend brought to you by Wisconsin Credit Union. We'll kick it off tonight. Friday Night Live concert album performances. We always do that Friday nights, 10 o'clock. 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

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Good morning, Chippewa Valley. Whether you got us on at a thrift sale, a rummage sale, a scrummage sale, whatever you got going on, a yard sale, whatever happening there, or perhaps a graduation party, plenty of those. Thank you for listening to Greatest Hits, 98.1. Congratulations to our graduates and their families. Time of celebration. 10cc and the things we do for love. 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Whitmer.

0: Dancing with myself, Billy Idol, and Greatest Hits 98.1. So, Ferris Bueller's Day Off. Coming up on next week we're going to do a scavenger hunt with Clearwater Clues. And this is pretty cool because it all ties right into the movie, Ferris Bueller's Day Off, with the 40th anniversary. And then we got a big party coming up on the 12th to show the movie and have some fun before the movie at Micon Cinemas, Oakwood Mall in Eau Claire. So find out more when you go to greatesthits981.com and celebrate with us the 40th anniversary of Ferris Bueller's Day Off. Bueller? Bueller? You there?
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0: 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There's also a link there to the 715 newsroom with Morgan McCarthy on this Friday morning. She's got the latest for us. Morgan, what's up?
1: Good morning. Here's what we're learning today. It's Friday, and as promised, Air Force One will put wheels down this afternoon in our corner of the world. President Trump is coming to the Chippewa area today, and this June Dairy Month has him talking about support for Wisconsin farmers. He's expected to speak at Custer Farm in Chippewa Falls this afternoon. In headlines, the Landis in the courts, charges against a former Monroe County transport officer accused of sexual assault move forward. David Griffin allegedly grabbed an inmate's genitals while he and another officer were taking him to Monroe County Jail. Charges of abuse and disorderly conduct have been ordered and held over for trial. When it comes to Mother Nature, Wisconsin's a little dry out there, and will we actually be getting any of the rain? That's kind of the big question. We're going to let Chris Turner look at that drought map a little bit. What do you see, Chris?
2: This week's National Drought Monitor map shows a large expansion of abnormally dry conditions across nearly the entire state, with just a few drought-free pockets in central and southwest Wisconsin. The new map also shows areas of moderate drought in western and southeast Wisconsin. More than 90% of the state is under drought or near drought conditions. I'm Chris Turner.
1: Well, hello, my name is. Time to change the tag on campus at Stout. The University Board of Regents has approved a change in the name. It is now UW Stout Polytechnic. Leaders say the new name reflects the mission in regards to applied learning and research, business and industry collaboration, and career-focused experiences. And the name change is actually a first for a school in the UW system since it was created in 1971. And if you're looking for something to celebrate today, Homer Simpson says it best.
3: Donuts.
4: Today is National Donut Day, honoring the donut lassies who served donuts to soldiers during World War I. It won't be hard to find a discount or BOGO today. We're also celebrating the popular red sauce that started out as fermented fish, but thankfully it's now just tomato-based. Ketchup used to be the number one condiment in the U.S., but it was bested by salsa back in 1991. So today you have two foods to consume, just not together. I'm Bree Tennis.
1: And you can find headlines anytime, 715newsroom.com, by the Baker's Dozen, in fact. I'm Morgan McCarthy.

Mars, just what I needed at Greatest Hits 98.1 with Murph here. Well, we'll see. Does the next band take up the band challenge of the summer as curated by, well, Kirk Anthony, but it was kind of then randomly selected by Morgan McCarthy. We all worked on this thing, and it's She Drives Me Crazy from Fine Young Cannibals. We'll see which band takes up that band challenge with Rockin' on the River. We do that Wednesday nights, 6:30. At Altoonas River Prairie Park. It is a gorgeous spot to be. They bring out the food trucks. It's just a chillaxing time, great concerts, and just a lot of fun. Here's a little sneak peek of what we got going on this weekend with our theme weekend, our greats weekend. Queen is who we feature. We'll have this and much more all weekend long. 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
4: John Murphy once again talking with Daniel from Window World. 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Maybe the windows, really. We need to do something about these windows. 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
8: It's a mild and somewhat muggy start to our Friday as temperatures continue to cool near our dew point in the 60s. Therefore, we could see some patchy fog for that morning commute. Through the day, we are going to have a mix of clouds and sunshine. A few showers and thunderstorms possible this afternoon, our high up to 84. Tonight, drying out, mostly clear, down to 58 with lots of sunshine this weekend. High temperatures well in the 80s. On 13 First Alert, meteorologist Derek Dahlman.
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Maybe it's Altoona Center City Days. You got something cooked up there, maybe with the parade, maybe the live entertainment, all that kind of fun. Maybe you're going to take the fam over to ride the train in Carson Park, because Sunday afternoon, noon to 5, they've got the train rides going right around the scenic woods of Carson Park overlooking Half Moon Lake. And as long as you're taking the freeway of love down to Carson Park, Sunday afternoon Cavaliers have baseball. Doubleheader, Jim Fall Sturgeon, 12:30 game time with the Cavaliers. 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
1: Good morning. Here's what we're learning today. It's Friday, and as promised, Air Force One will put wheels down this afternoon in our corner of the world. President Trump is coming to the Chippewa area today, and this June Dairy Month has him talking about support for Wisconsin farmers. He's expected to speak at Custer Farm in Chippewa Falls this afternoon. In headlines, the Landis and the courts, charges against a former Monroe County transport officer accused of sexual assault move forward. David Griffin allegedly grabbed an inmate's genitals while he and another officer were taking him to Monroe County Jail. Charges of abuse and disorderly conduct have been ordered and held over for trial. When it comes to Mother Nature, Wisconsin's a little dry out there, and will we actually be getting any of the rain? That's kind of the big question. We're going to let Chris Turner look at that drought map a little bit. What do you see, Chris?
2: This week's National Drought Monitor map shows a large expansion of abnormally dry conditions across nearly the entire state, with just a few drought-free pockets in central and southwest Wisconsin. The new map also shows areas of moderate drought in western and southeast Wisconsin. More than 90% of the state is under drought or near drought conditions. I'm Chris Turner.
1: Well, hello, my name is. Time to change the tag on campus at Stout. The University Board of Regents has approved a change in the name. It is now UW Stout Polytechnic. Leaders say the new name reflects the mission in regards to applied learning and research, business and industry collaboration, and career-focused experiences. And the name change is actually a first for a school in the UW system since it was created in 1971. And if you're looking for something to celebrate today, Homer Simpson says it best.
3: Donuts.
4: Today is National Donut Day, honoring the donut lassies who served donuts to soldiers during World War I. It won't be hard to find a discount or BOGO today. We're also celebrating the popular red sauce that started out as fermented fish, but thankfully it's now just tomato-based. Ketchup used to be the number one condiment in the U.S., but it was bested by salsa back in 1991. So today you have two foods to consume, just not together. I'm Bree Tennis.
1: 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I'm Morgan McCarthy.
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0: Greatest Hits 98.1, You Two, With or Without You, tomorrow night at 7 o'clock. 10 great songs from a great year, 1970. And I love this lineup. It's got some superstars in there. Beatles make one of their last appearances, if you will, in their first career, if you look at it that way. We get something new from back in 1970. It was something new from Jackson 5. They were just appearing on the scene. We get some Canadian superstars, and we get an old Eddie Cochran song, Refashioned by The Who. Tomorrow night, 10 great songs from a great year, 1970, 7 o'clock here on Greatest Hits 98.1.
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6: Let's begin with a little football this morning, as it was announced yesterday that the Packers have extended another wide receiver. This time, they extended Christian Watson to a four-year contract worth just over $110 million. Earlier this offseason, the Packers also extended wide receiver Jaden Reed. To baseball we go, and while the Brewers were able to provide some offense yesterday, they couldn't stop the Giants' offense, losing 12-9. The Brewers are now on the road to face the Rockies for a three-game series. The Express are also on the road, and they fell to Duluth last night 5-2. They're back at it tonight on the road against Duluth. And to high school softball, teams punching their ticket to state after wins last night include Marshfield, Medford, Spooner, and Blair Taylor. That's a quick look at your sports for this Friday morning. For Sports Talk 105.1, I'm Dan Casper.
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0: and Kutch, greatest hits, 98.1. We're not in center field. We're kind of, what are we, in right field, left field there? There's a big sign, hit this out there at Carson Park for the Eau Claire Express games. You'll see it out there. Well, come on out on Thursday. Looking forward to that. Thursday, June 11th. It's a tailgate Thursday with Sports Talk 105.1, with Midwest Family, with you. We're going to have games and we're going to have guest stars and goodies and stuff to give away and all kinds of fun. We'll be doing that prior to the game. So it's a tailgate party prior to the game, tailgate Thursdays, and it's the 11th. They're taking on the Badland Big Sticks that night with a 6:35 game. We'll see you out there at Carson Park for Express Baseball.
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0: Murph in the Morning at Greatest Hits 98.1 Heartache Tonight. Eagles, it's Friday. It's finally Friday. It's Redshirt Friday. I'm wearing the red shirt I wore quite a bit last year. But got it from the Chi High Harmonics because they were performing with Foreigner at the Northern Wisconsin State Fair. Now, this year, it's going to be 38 Special and Hairballs out there and Sawyer Brown and Uncle Cracker with Sugar Ray. Going to be a great lineup at the Northern Wisconsin State Fair. But closer to home, we have the Altoona Lions Center City Days going on this weekend. Now, there's the parade tomorrow. But there's also, my friend Ken Ness dropped this by for me, Car, Truck, and Cycle Show going on tomorrow. Ooh. 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All kinds of great cars, trucks, cycles. If you had to pick out your favorite, I know what mine is already, but your favorite, like, muscle car, classic car.
1: I like a Pontiac GTO.
0: Oh, I love those. Yeah. I do. But I got to go with the Ford Mustang.
1: Yeah, classic.
0: I, once upon a time, had a 1974 Ford Mustang.
1: Oof.
0: Yeah, that thing got me into way too much trouble. Put it this way.
1: Blame the car.
0: I'm going to blame the car. Yeah. I got friendly with way too many state troopers in the state of Wisconsin.
1: First name basis.
0: Oh, you're back again. Yeah, not quite. Not exactly that. But, you know, it had such a big engine.
1: Uh-huh.
0: And it was so smooth. And that thing just drove you.
1: The Murfstang.
0: It was the Murfstang. Yeah, it was a Murfstang. But in its final days, it was weird, and Mrs. Murph can attest to this. You had to, maybe it was perfect for what I do, but for some reason you had to turn on the radio to then be able to start the car.
1: Huh?
0: It was weird.
1: It's a radio first car.
0: It makes sense. It's here for the radio, not necessarily the driving, I guess. But check out the show, 23rd annual Altoona Lions Center City Days. Car, Truck, and Cycle Show going on tomorrow. Hobbs Sports Center, along with all kinds of other activities in Altoona. That's just one of the many things. And a little later on, I'll tell you what I did last night. And it's a great show to get out and see. And I'll tell you about that a little later on. We're at 63 degrees now. Maybe some thunderstorms late afternoon, early evening. Morgan, there's a few things going on in the 715. We've got a president coming to the area.
1: 1600 Pennsylvania Avenue will now be at Custer Farm in Chippewa this afternoon as President Trump is set to visit the area. We've been talking about this week, and now we know a few more details about the visit, like the location at Custer. They'll be highlighting initiatives to help Wisconsin farmers. It is, after all, June Dairy Month. Trump previously announced a $12 billion economic relief package for American farmers, and they will be speaking at that roundtable event today. In headlines that take us to Menominee, the Blue Devils have a new name. UW Stout, for the first time ever for a school in the UW system since the early 70s, has changed its name. UW Stout Polytechnic. Now, leaders say the new name reflects Stout's mission in regards to applied learning and research, business and industry collaboration, and career-focused experiences. And again, that name change is a first for a school in the system since that system was created in 71.
0: Can we just call it Stout Poly? Can we call it Polytech?
1: I haven't picked up what the slang is yet, but I know the kids will have something that they throw on the moniker.
0: I think Stout Poly works well for me.
1: And congratulations and welcome to athletes from Special Olympics here in our area. They'll be in Jefferson County for the Special Olympics Wisconsin Summer Games this weekend. Long jump, shot put, track, and powerlifting. Best of luck to all the athletes. And you can fuel up with a June Dairy Breakfast. Plenty of those in the area as well. And we'll have a full listing online, 715newsroom.com.
0: I know there's one in Barron. I know there's one in Kadapa.
1: Marathon County.
0: There's a bunch. Both Saturday and Sunday. And you said you got the list, right?
1: Yep. We're going to get that up in for you. And you can fill up on pancakes and custard in the morning and Greatest Hits right now with John Murphy on Greatest Hits 98.1.

greatest hits, 98.1, 651 with Murph. I got a little sneak peek last night. It was the final dress rehearsal for 12 Angry Men from the Chippewa Valley Theater Guild. Loved it. Really enjoyed it. And it's got a great great cast that all comes together for this. Put 12 men in a room and decide a case. You know, if you look at the top courtroom dramas, and I think we've had an opportunity to perform all of them with the Chippewa Valley Theater Guild, the greater team there. Probably top of the list is To Kill a Mockingbird. I think coming in second would be 12 Angry Men. Then maybe third, A Few Good Men. But there you go. That's your top courtroom dramas there. They deliver it once again here, and a terrific cast. And it's directed by Jason Bame. So check it out tonight, tomorrow night, or Sunday afternoon. It's happening at the Grand Theater here in Oklahoma. You're going to feel like you're right at the sweltering courtroom or jury room, right with them. You're going to feel like you're right in there fighting their battles and going through their moral struggles. That's definitely what happens in this show. Call 832-PLAY for tickets. Or go to cvtg.org. I do want to let you know, it's one weekend and one weekend only. So there's not a second weekend for this one. So you want to get it in this weekend, call 832-PLAY. And then maybe after going to 12 Angry Men, you can go out and do a little dancing in the moonlight. If the moonlight's out, because we've got some storms on the way. Yes, showers possible later this afternoon. King Harvest with Murph.

98.1. What was in their hair, by the way? Was that goop or was that Brill Cream? What exactly did they use their Flock of Seagulls with Murph in the Morning at Greatest Hits 98.1? We'll check the forecast for the weekend. Maybe we'll sneak in some thunderstorms a little later on this afternoon and tonight. We'll find out from Derek in about 5. But now, Bill Withers and Lean on Me.

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7: It's a mild and somewhat muggy start to our Friday as temperatures continue to cool nearer dew points in the 60s. Therefore, we could see some patchy fog for that morning commute. Through the day, we are going to have a mix of clouds and sunshine. A few showers and thunderstorms possible this afternoon, our high up to 84. Tonight, drying out, mostly clear, down to 58 with lots of sunshine this weekend. High temperatures well in the 80s. On 13 First Alert, meteorologist Derek Dahlman.
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8: 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We'll give you another one of our 250 of America's 250 greatest American artists of all time.

Jovi on Greatest Hits, 98.1, 63 degrees, some thunderstorms a little later on today. Altoona Cinder City Days going on over the next few days. The parade tomorrow and the car show, the car, truck, and bike show is going on. That's all taking place at Hobbs Center, Hobbs Sports Center, tomorrow, I believe, 10 a.m. That opens up. You can take that in. But there's a lot going on with Altoona Cinder City Days. We're doing this right through the 4th of July, 250 of the greatest American artists. This time we've landed on Mr. Michael Jackson, born in Gary, Indiana. They lived on Jackson Street, which I thought was kind of a coincidence. Later they moved to Encino, California, and a place on Havenhurst Avenue. Got kind of a 2.1-acre site or something back then. I'm taken back. So many different things in Michael Jackson's career. 26th Annual Grammy Awards, for instance. 12 nominations, the most in a single night. That was later tied with Babyface. He won 8 awards, breaking the record for the most wins in a single night. That was later tied by Santana. Thriller received 13 nominations, the most for any album. Just amazing what he racked up with records and whatever. He, of course, when they premiered a Dancing Machine, that got us thinking about the robotic dancing. We learned the robotic dance from Michael Jackson. Moonwalk was in there somewhere too.

0: Jean, one of our greatest American artists of all time, Michael Jackson, on Greatest Hits 98.1. We'll have more of these coming up, by the way, 3:20 this afternoon with Luke Anthony. We'll do it right through the 4th of July, 7:20 and 3:20. Next week, we get started with those clues, because a week from tonight, we've got Ferris Bueller's Day Off 40th anniversary. Great. We're going to the movies next Friday night at Micon Cinemas, Oakwood Mall. We're going to have a little fun with it starting at 5:30. We're going to have a Ferris Bueller 40th anniversary party at Micon Oakwood with trivia and prizes and more. And 7 o'clock that night, you can watch the movie on the big screen. 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And oh, by the way, the clues will have lots to do with that classic movie, Ferris Bueller's Day Off. So get ready to do it. We'll start it on Monday. 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
2: Good morning. Here's what we're learning today. It's Friday, and as promised, Air Force One will put wheels down this afternoon in our corner of the world. President Trump is coming to the Chippewa area today, and this June Dairy Month has him talking about support for Wisconsin farmers. He's expected to speak at Custer Farm in Chippewa Falls this afternoon. In headlines, that land us in the courts, charges against a former Monroe County transport officer accused of sexual assault move forward. David

0: Griffin allegedly grabbed an inmate's genitals while he and another officer were taking him to Monroe County Jail. Charges of abuse and disorderly conduct have been ordered and held over for trial. When it comes to Mother Nature, Wisconsin's a little dry out there, and will we actually be getting any of the rain? That's kind of the big question. We're going to let Chris Turner look at that drought map a little bit. What do you see, Chris?
1: This week's National Drought Monitor map shows a large expansion of abnormally dry conditions across nearly the entire state, with just a few drought-free pockets in central and southwest Wisconsin. The new map also shows areas of moderate drought in western and southeast Wisconsin. More than 90% of the state is under drought or near drought conditions. I'm Chris Turner.
0: Well, hello, my name is. Time to change the tag on campus at Stout. The University Board of Regents has approved a change in the name. It is now UW Stout Polytechnic. Leaders say the new name reflects the mission in regards to applied learning and research, business and industry collaboration, and career-focused experiences. And the name change is actually a first for a school in the UW system since it was created in 1971. And if you're looking for something to celebrate today, Homer Simpson says it best.
2: Donuts.
3: Today is National Donut Day, honoring the donut lassies who served donuts to soldiers during World War I. It won't be hard to find a discount or BOGO today. We're also celebrating the popular red sauce that started out as fermented fish, but thankfully it's now just tomato-based. Ketchup used to be the number one condiment in the U.S., but it was bested by salsa back in 1991. So today you have two foods to consume, just not together. I'm Bree Tennis.
0: And you can find headlines anytime, 715newsroom.com, by the Baker's Dozen, in fact. I'm Morgan McCarthy.
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2: So say, for instance, you're waking up this morning and you're actually considering some kind of ketchup glaze for your donut. No, I gotta say shame on you on that one. That's bad thinking. That, SOS. Take your time. Do it right. Think that one through. Ketchup glaze?

0: last band. Greatest hits, 98.1, 63 degrees. Going to have some thunder showers, possibly, this afternoon into early evening. We'll see if that does affect the racing action. Yeah, a little, maybe not so much, but it's the Sunoco Race Fuels ET Series going on this weekend at Rock Falls Raceway, the ultimate challenge for racing competitors. The Sunoco Race Fuels ET Series features competition, 9 different categories for fame and fortune that will last a lifetime. Always fun at Rock Falls Raceway and all throughout the summer. 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And we've got tickets you can win all summer long when you go to greatesthits981.com and click on Win Stuff.
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7: Let's begin with a little football this morning, as it was announced yesterday that the Packers have extended another wide receiver. This time, they extended Christian Watson to a 4-year contract worth just over $110 million. Earlier this offseason, the Packers also extended wide receiver Jaden Reed. To baseball we go, and while the Brewers were able to provide some offense yesterday, they couldn't stop the Giants' offense, losing 12-9. The Brewers are now on the road to face the Rockies for a 3-game series. The Express are also on the road, and they fell to Duluth last night 5-2. They're back at it tonight on the road against Duluth. And to high school softball, teams punching their ticket to state after wins last night include Marshfield, Medford, Spooner, and Blair Taylor. That's a quick look at your sports for this Friday morning. For Sports Talk 105.1, I'm Dan Casper.

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0: Breeze and Blackwater on Greatest Hits 98.1. A finally Friday, a Redshirt Friday. Remember our veterans and great things that are going to be happening in just a couple of weeks at Summer Jam, which is presented by Line of Kugels. Veterans and active military get a free ticket. They're going to do the First One on Us program for veterans. 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There's a Field of Flags display. So many great things at Summer Jam. We're going to be there with Greatest Hits 98.1. Styx is on stage. 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We've been talking about winners for quite a while here with Excellence in Education. Graduates from Chippewa Falls McDonald and Chi High Senior High School, Chippewa Falls Area Senior High School. Kira Tom is who we are talking about today. The parents, Allison and Troy Schindler, and Daniel Tom. And the educator, Ms. Sharon Steinke, Chi High business education teacher. Kira's comments about Ms. Steinke. I chose Ms. Steinke because of what she has taught me outside of the classroom. She has shown me how to appreciate the little things, how to bring joy to others, and how to carry myself with confidence. Even though I was never officially a student in her class, she has been one of the most welcoming and encouraging teachers I have ever met. I'm forever grateful to have Ms. Steinke in my life. Ms. Steinke's comments about Kira. Kira exemplifies excellence, integrity, and determination. She is driven and compassionate, and her positivity and dedication make a lasting impact in our classroom. As my bonus student, she willingly encourages others and helps create an environment where others feel motivated to do their best. Kira consistently models leadership, responsibility, and a genuine desire for success. Her beautiful personality and strong work ethic shine through in everything she does. She's an inspiration to those around her, and I'm so grateful to witness the impact she makes each day. I look forward to seeing what her future holds. She's going off to be a cyclone, I'll tell you that much. Kira plans to achieve her PhD in psychology at Iowa State after graduation. Congratulations to Kira Tom, one of our Excellence in Education honorees here. And thanks to the Chippewa Falls Area Chamber of Commerce for putting together a fantastic program, Excellence in Education, here on Greatest Hits 98.1.
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0: Sons of Maniac, 747. Friday morning with Murph here at Greatest Hits 98.1, the Eau Claire Municipal Band. We get back after it Monday, 7:30, showtime, Owen Park. Love to see you out there for the start of another great season with the Eau Claire Municipal Band. Next week's going to be one of those fun weeks that we fill it up with lots of things. Monday, Eau Claire Municipal Band. Wednesday, Rockin' on the River with HGT Band at Eltoona's River Prairie Park. And then on Thursday, we've got Express Baseball with Tailgate Thursday. That's going on with Sports Talk 105.1. So we have that happening on Thursday when the Express take on the Badland Big Sticks. And then on Friday, Ferris Bueller's Day Off, 40th anniversary of that classic movie that we all remember very well. But it's going to be fun to go back and see it again. It's been a little while since I've seen it.
1: And there's something about seeing it in that setting again, too, which is always fun.
0: Well, right. You know? If the first time, and it was for me, the first time I saw it was in a big theater.
1: Yep.
0: And there's just something about everything with that, the popcorn and the experience. Mm-hmm. And those laughs, it's, you forget the whole thing with Bueller.
1: Yep.
0: Bueller.
1: Bernstein.
0: How funny that is, mm-hmm. You know, until you see it in kind of retrospect and go, that just struck us. It just struck us as very funny. So, and next week we'll have clues for the scavenger hunt.
1: Yes.
0: To save Ferris, because we need to save Ferris. And we'll have that coming up next week here on Greatest Hits 98.1. Billy Joel and John Cougar Mellencamp on the way in just a moment. That voice you hear there is the lovely and talented Morgan McCarthy, who's going to keep us up to date on what's going on around the 715 area here. Plenty. We've got a president coming to town and much more.
1: Well, 1600 Pennsylvania Avenue putting wheels down at Custer Farms. That's the location now that we have confirmed for the visit from President Trump coming to our area. Of course, this is June Dairy Month, so it stands to reason that he would highlight support for Wisconsin farmers in that speech, which is expected to be the majority of the message on his trip that we'll also see Derek Van Orden. He's expected again to speak at Custer Farm this afternoon. In headlines on campus, we have to Blue Devil Country, where UW-Stout has a new name. The University of Wisconsin Board of Regents has approved a name change, UW-Stout Polytechnic. Leaders say the new name reflects the mission in regards to applied learning and research, business and industry and collaboration, and career-focused experiences. The name change is the first for a school in the UW system since it was created, which was back in 71. And you can see what that new branding looks like as well with a stop online at 715newsroom.com. And a big welcome to all of our Special Olympics athletes that will be in the area. Jefferson County is hosting Special Olympics Wisconsin Summer Games. Events are underway and include this very standard track races, long jump, shot put, and some powerlifting in the mix as well. The games run through tomorrow, and a big welcome and best of luck to all the athletes. And you can always pick up more headlines anytime. That happens at 715newsroom.com. John Murphy now stacking those greatest hits up for us on a reminder, it's National Donut Day.
0: So I know.
1: Over and grab one of those for breakfast this morning.
0: What's your favorite when it comes to donuts?
1: Custard-filled Bismarck every day of the week.
0: Me, I'm jelly. Jelly-filled Bismarck. Or I love maple Persians.
1: Ooh, fancy.
0: Oh, maple iced Persians.
1: Yes.
0: Oh, those are good. Now, when it comes just down to a donut, you know, just a regular, you know, the thing you dunk in.
1: Classic.
0: The classic donut. Mm-hmm. Yeah. I love a cinnamon dusted donut.
1: There you go. You have it.
0: And it's different, too. You could put just cinnamon and sugar on it.
1: Uh-huh.
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1: And we have way more than a baker's dozen of greatest hits. They're stacked up here. Grab anything you want from the box with John Murphy on 98.1.

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101, 68 degrees. It's warming up and mugging up a little bit, and that means thunderstorms could be on the way a little later on today, this afternoon. If you check out Leader Telegram and Sawdust Stories, and BJ Hollers has got an interesting story that I actually heard for the first time a couple of weeks ago, about 2-3 weeks ago, with Dan Casper at Sports Talk 105.1. He was talking on the show with, and we happened to be over at Hy-Vee at the time, celebrating veterans, among other things, which we do on Fridays here. We were over doing that. And what if you found a football card that changed your life? Well, that's exactly what happened to Tyler Henderson, or at least has a possibility of changing your life when you find this very particular football card. In this case, it was a football collector card. So check out the story. And thanks to Dan Casper first talking with Tyler and having that story a little bit earlier. It is a fascinating story. It is. It's interesting. If you've ever collected cards at any point in your life, and what boy hasn't, right? Some girls, too. Culture Club, Karma Chameleon with Murph.

0: veterans and how we can serve them because they've served us so well. Here's a reminder to thrift sailors out there. I mean, people that are putting on thrift sales. If you've got a thrift sale going on, a rummage sale, garage sale, what do you got going on? There might be some things that don't necessarily sell at the thrift sale. I know. And some of those items, everything from gently used, very gently used small appliances to some furniture to bedding to pillows, all kinds of things, I'm telling you, can be used by Sofas for Service, and they in turn can be provided to veterans in need here in the Chippewa Valley. And I invite you to do it and to consider that. You can just go online with Sofas for Service, tell them you got some stuff. They will coordinate a time to come pick some stuff up depending upon what you have there. And they're looking for gently used. They're looking for new too. If you've got some new things, or you know, think about this. You maybe have that toaster you bought, or that air fryer you bought, and you thought that'd be a fantastic idea, and it just never came out of the box. Or somebody gave you a different one, or you found an upgrade, or whatever. Well, it's perfectly good. That's going to be great for some of our veterans with Sofas for Service and setting up their households. And so contact them today. Or in the next few days here. And if you've got some stuff, like I said, if you've got some stuff that doesn't necessarily sell at that thrift sale, consider Sofas for Service, part of our Red Shirt Friday program here, remembering our veterans for all the great things they have done for us. 68 degrees. We going to get some showers, are we? Derek Dahlman tells us more in just a moment on Greatest Hits 98.1.
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2: Hey, it's Murph. And Luke here for the Eau Claire Cavaliers.
0: Summertime and the living is...
2: Cavaliers.
0: I was going to say easy.
2: It is easy. 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
0: Oh, I get it. 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
0: The players are all local. 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
0: Plus, I know a guy who sings the national anthem at Cavaliers games.
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0: Or catch the occasional double steal.
2: Cavaliers baseball.
0: It's summer. 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
3: Intervals of clouds and sunshine can be expected today, with a few showers and thunderstorms possible this afternoon as a cold front slides through. Afternoon highs are going to be back above average in the mid-80s. Aside from a lingering shower or storm early this evening, we'll have mostly clear skies overnight, a low of 58. Heading into this first weekend of June, lots of sunshine out there with high temperatures in the upper 80s. On 13 First Alert, meteorologist Derek Dahlman.
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5: 68 degrees. We get the rain we need maybe later on this afternoon and tonight, and then beautiful for Altoona Cinder City Days this weekend. What a great weekend for Cavaliers baseball. Got a doubleheader against Jim Falls. They got that going on Sunday at 12:30. And it's going to be beautiful this weekend. Marvin Gaye with Murph.

0: That's where you get all that scuttlebutt, you know. Well, that's on a ship. That's something different entirely. Heard it through the grapevine, the rumor mill there. Marvin Gaye on Greatest Hits 98.1, 68 degrees. Kind of muggy-ish this morning. Staying in the police and Roxanne.
1: Rox!

0: 98.1, 68 degrees. Maybe some rain showers on the way a little later on, which just we need the rain, for one. We need the moisture. That's for sure. The plants, the yards, all that. We need all that. But that also allows you to maybe squeeze in a little reading every now and then. Well, I just need like a little time to. Right now I'm reading actually an old book from E.L. Doctorow. I love Ragtime and I love Billy Bathgate. And so now I'm reading the book of Daniel, one of his early ones, 1971. And, it's, you know, sometimes you can just, I'm a few pages in. Now I want to continue with all of that. And the fact is, I'm going to add more books to the collection and then maybe give some of those away, because the Friends of the Library, they got it going on today. Mini sidewalk sale going on from 9 a.m. to 5:30 p.m. at the L.A. Phillips Public Library. You know there's going to be some goodies there. I'll end up with more books, I'm pretty sure. So with the rain coming in this afternoon, maybe, I'm just saying, maybe squeeze in a little reading in between everything else. 68 is where we're at now. It does feel kind of muggy. We're going to hear from Fleetwood Mac. And Morgan McCarthy, you better believe she's going to catch us up right now.
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1: Good morning. Here's what we're learning today. It's Friday, and as promised, Air Force One will put wheels down this afternoon in our corner of the world. President Trump is coming to the Chippewa area today, and this June Dairy Month has him talking about support for Wisconsin farmers. He's expected to speak at Custer Farm in Chippewa Falls this afternoon. In headlines that land us in the courts, charges against a former Monroe County transport officer accused of sexual assault move forward. David Griffin allegedly grabbed an inmate's genitals while he and another officer were taking him to Monroe County Jail. Charges of abuse and disorderly conduct have been ordered and held over for trial. When it comes to Mother Nature, Wisconsin's a little dry out there, and will we actually be getting any of the rain? That's kind of the big question. We're going to let Chris Turner look at that drought map a little bit. What do you see, Chris?
2: This week's National Drought Monitor map shows a large expansion of abnormally dry conditions across nearly the entire state, with just a few drought-free pockets in central and southwest Wisconsin. The new map also shows areas of moderate drought in western and southeast Wisconsin. More than 90% of the state is under drought or near drought conditions. I'm Chris Turner.
1: Well, hello, my name is. Time to change the tag on campus at Stout. The University Board of Regents has approved a change in the name. It is now UW-Stout Polytechnic. Leaders say the new name reflects the mission in regards to applied learning and research, business and industry collaboration, and career-focused experiences. And the name change is actually a first for a school in the UW system since it was created in 1971. And if you're looking for something to celebrate today, Homer Simpson says it best.
3: Donuts.
4: Today is National Donut Day, honoring the donut lassies who served donuts to soldiers during World War I. It won't be hard to find a discount or BOGO today. We're also celebrating the popular red sauce that started out as fermented fish, but thankfully it's now just tomato-based. Ketchup used to be the number one condiment in the U.S., but it was bested by salsa back in 1991. So today you have two foods to consume, just not together. I'm Bree Tennis.
1: 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I'm Morgan McCarthy.
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0: Little Eyes at Greatest Hits 98.1 Friday morning, cruising into a great weekend. Queen is who we feature this weekend, brought to you by Wisconsin Credit Union. We'll have Sunday Night Revival, so we've got The Game we're going to feature on Sunday Night Special. Frank Renick will join us, and Luke Anthony and Mike Cook, and I'll be in part of all of that. I was talking books a little earlier. I love books. I love the little libraries. I love the big library. I love all of that. Love the fact that kids are out reading, and they're doing a neat thing on June 17th with the Eau Claire Express. And Read with Tracks, we're going to be part of this whole thing. And we give you an opportunity. It's kind of a senior skip day, if you will. Win fan deck tickets for the June 17th day game. So it's the matinee game, 12:05. And yes, you can skip out. 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From Greatest Hits 98.1 with the Eau Claire Express on the fan deck for a matinee on June 17th. You'll see it right there when you go to Win Stuff at greatesthits981.com. 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
3: Let's begin with a little football this morning, as it was announced yesterday that the Packers have extended another wide receiver. This time, they extended Christian Watson to a four-year contract worth just over $110 million. Earlier this offseason, the Packers also extended wide receiver Jaden Reed. To baseball we go, and while the Brewers were able to provide some offense yesterday, they couldn't stop the Giants' offense, losing 12-9. The Brewers are now on the road to face the Rockies for a three-game series. The Express are also on the road, and they fell to Duluth last night 5-2. They're back at it tonight on the road against Duluth. And to high school softball, teams punching their ticket to state after wins last night include Marshfield, Medford, Spooner, and Blair Taylor. That's a quick look at your sports for this Friday morning. For Sports Talk 105.1, I'm Dan Casper.
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0: Carney and Wings, Live and Let Die, Greatest Hits, 98.1, 68 degrees, a muggy morning, thunderstorms on the way a little later on, birthdays or two. Let's pass a couple along here. I was talking authors earlier. Let's keep that going. Ken Follett, terrific author, is 77. He's got what, Pillars of the Earth and all kinds of other great books that Ken Follett has come out with. Susie Orman, the finance author, she is 73. The next one I think I need a little musical backdrop for here. Thank you. Let's try this a little bit. That'd be... Thank you. The one and only Kenny G is 70 years young today. Happy birthday to Kenny G. My boss right now is just a little nervous. Did Murph just take us to smooth jazz, or what are we doing here? What's going... No, this is Greatest Hits, 98.1. Just a little, just take a deep breath. It'll all be good.
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0: 6 greatest hits, 98.1. I got a sneak peek last night, and I was sure glad I went. I was awfully glad I went because I enjoyed it. I enjoyed it thoroughly. 12 Angry Men. You just feel the tension in the room. I told the cast later, I went back to say hey to the guys because it's 12 Angry Men. They weren't so angry at the end. They were laughing it up and whatever. But I said, you were chewing up scenery, and the scenery's very nice, but there's not that much scenery. It's a jury room, really. But I said, you did a nice job with all of that. I think you're going to enjoy this, and it's a rainy night tonight. So this might be one of your best nights to get out and see it. And it's this weekend only at the Grand Theater. 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It is a terrific, terrific play. You're going to enjoy this tremendously. It's just, and I'm going to give you this little hint. I think you know this about the show, but watch who's speaking, but also watch the movements and the actions of who's not speaking. That's where, for me, for my money, that's where some of the best acting is going on. That's where you're really seeing real people and really turning in some performances there. That was fascinating. 12 Angry Men this weekend, 832-PLAY for tickets. The car's on the way. We're going to hear from Foreigner. We're going to hear from Morgan McCarthy from the 715 Newsroom on this muggy Friday morning. Morgan, go ahead.
1: Good morning. Here's what we're learning today. It's Friday, and as promised, Air Force One will put wheels down this afternoon in our corner of the world. President Trump is coming to the Chippewa area today, and this June Dairy Month has him talking about support for Wisconsin farmers. He's expected to speak at Custer Farm in Chippewa Falls this afternoon. In headlines, the Landis and the courts, charges against a former Monroe County transport officer accused of sexual assault move forward. David Griffin allegedly grabbed an inmate's genitals while he and another officer were taking him to Monroe County Jail. Charges of abuse and disorderly conduct have been ordered and held over for trial. When it comes to Mother Nature, Wisconsin's a little dry out there, and will we actually be getting any of the rain? That's kind of the big question. We're going to let Chris Turner look at that drought map a little bit. What do you see, Chris?
2: This week's National Drought Monitor map shows a large expansion of abnormally dry conditions across nearly the entire state, with just a few drought-free pockets in central and southwest Wisconsin. The new map also shows areas of moderate drought in western and southeast Wisconsin. More than 90% of the state is under drought or near drought conditions. I'm Chris Turner.
1: Well, hello, my name is. Time to change the tag on campus at Stout. The University Board of Regents has approved a change in the name. It is now UW Stout Polytechnic. Leaders say the new name reflects the mission in regards to applied learning and research, business and industry collaboration, and career-focused experiences. And the name change is actually a first for a school in the UW system since it was created in 1971. And if you're looking for something to celebrate today, Homer Simpson says it best.
3: Donuts.
4: Today is National Donut Day, honoring the donut lassies who served donuts to soldiers during World War I. It won't be hard to find a discount or BOGO today. We're also celebrating the popular red sauce that started out as fermented fish, but thankfully it's now just tomato-based. Ketchup used to be the number one condiment in the U.S., but it was bested by salsa back in 1991. So today you have two foods to consume, just not together. I'm Bree Tennis.
1: 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I'm Morgan McCarthy.

cars. 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Free admission for spectators. They're going to have some 50s and 60s music going over there. They've got all kinds of great cars that will be featured. And they've got, they got the factory or restored. They got the really early ones from 1900 to 1930. They got the cars from the 50s, from the 70s, and from the 80s, too. So you're going to find it all. That's part of Altoona Center City Days. They've got the parade tomorrow. They've got entertainment, free entertainment, I believe, from Six Figure Sunrise, great band, and also another great band, Forgotten Highway. So you can take all of those in this weekend, Altoona Cinder City Days, with us here at Greatest Hits 98.1. It's a great weekend, so bring us along wherever you're headed to, whatever you're doing. We got the music for you with Queen all weekend long as the greats. But now, Foreigner, Cold as Ice.

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2: Intervals of clouds and sunshine can be expected today, with a few showers and thunderstorms possible this afternoon as a cold front slides through. Afternoon highs are going to be back above average in the mid-80s. Aside from a lingering shower or storm early this evening, we'll have mostly clear skies overnight, a low of 58. Heading into this first weekend of June, lots of sunshine out there with high temperatures in the upper 80s. On 13 First Alert, meteorologist Derek Dahlman.
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Also, there's Sawyer Brown, Uncle Cracker, Sugar Ray, Hairball. 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

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As you know, there are a lot of songs out there about women and paying tribute to those women. We just had Jesse's Girl there. Now it's time for Sweet Caroline, little Neil Diamond on Greatest Hits 98.1. Good morning.

0: years have passed since Ferris Bueller's Day Off. 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

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Lots of music going on this summer in the Chippewa Valley. And this next band going to be in the area for Summer Jam in just a few weeks, under 2 weeks away. I'm loving this. I've never seen them. Starship featuring Mickey Thomas. 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
9: Intervals of clouds and sunshine can be expected today, with a few showers and thunderstorms possible this afternoon as a cold front slides through. Afternoon highs are going to be back above average in the mid-80s. Aside from a lingering shower or storm early this evening, we'll have mostly clear skies overnight, a low of 58. Heading into this first weekend of June, lots of sunshine out there with high temperatures in the upper 80s. On 13 First Alert, meteorologist Derek Dahlman.
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Greatest Hits 98.1. There's another version of this song that I remember hearing first by Billy Dean. He was a country music singer. But this is the original, Dave Mason. We Just Disagree.

And that is really good advice from Steely Dan. Once you lose it, there's no getting it back. And then, you know, fates could change. It's greatest hits, 98.1, getting a little deep on you. I apologize. Kirk Anthony with you. It's Billy Idol.

0: 40 years have passed since Ferris Bueller's Day Off. 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

Greatest Hits 98.1, another busy weekend in the Chippewa Valley. Parade of Homes, Eau Claire, starts tomorrow, and then Cinder City Day is going on through Sunday. 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

Greatest Hits 98.1. There is a lot going on in that song's history. It appeared in the movie Streets of Fire, came out in the mid-1980s. A fictional band was singing that song, and the actor was Stoney Johnson. The voice in the movie was Winston Ford, but the voice on the movie soundtrack was that guy, Dan Hartman.

0: greatest hits. 98.1 is putting the spotlight on the greats. 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
7: As a cold front slides through the area, we could see a few showers and thunderstorms develop here in the Chippewa Valley. That is going to come with a mix of clouds and sunshine, high temperatures topping out in the mid-80s. For tonight, aside from a lingering shower or storm early, we are going to dry out mostly clear down to a low of 58. Otherwise, heading into the weekend, lots of sunshine, temperatures in the upper 80s. On 13 First Alert, meteorologist Derek Dahlman.
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We're not quite there yet with the heat, but that is going to be next week. Highs pushing the 90s and humid as well. Yeehaw! I'm a wimp when it comes to heat and humidity.

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And maybe find a really good life preserver, too. John Murphy on Greatest Hits 98.1.

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We are going to pull a senior skip day for those of age. 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Either way, Wednesday, June 17th, you can win your way to the Fan Deck. Carson Park for an express game. It is an afternoon game, by the way. Luke will be singing the national anthem. 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

Greatest Hits, 98.1. That is Queen, and they are going to be the focus for us this weekend. It's another one of our greats weekend, and it all starts tonight. I got

0: 40 years have passed since Ferris Bueller's Day Off. 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

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If you just looked at the title of this song by Journey, you'd think it's a nice, sweet little love song, a little romantic-y. But you listen to the lyrics,

That is Aerosmith, and they get us into our finally Friday version of your number one at noon here on Greatest Hits 98.1. This song won two Grammys back in 1983 for Best Pop Vocal Performance by a Female and Best Original Song, which goes to the writers of the song. And going back just 2 years now, Super Bowl 2024, Kansas City Chiefs, San Francisco 49ers. It appeared twice during Super Bowl commercials. The first one was for Nerds Candy, where they came showering down on a dancer in a chair. And the other one was for T-Mobile. You know, Zach Braff, Donald Faison, Jason Momoa. They were singing the song, and it happens to be a six-week number one in 1983. But that wasn't enough to give it Song of the Year, because the song that dethroned them, The Police, had an 8-week run in the number one spot. But Irene Cara has your number one at noon, and is from the movie of the same name, Flashdance, 6-week number one, May all the way to July. It's Flashdance, What a Feeling.

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6: As a cold front slides through the area, we could see a few showers and thunderstorms develop here in the Chippewa Valley. That is going to come with a mix of clouds and sunshine, high temperatures topping out in the mid-80s. For tonight, aside from a lingering shower or storm early, we are going to dry out mostly clear down to a low of 58. Otherwise, heading into the weekend, lots of sunshine, temperatures in the upper 80s. On 13 First Alert, meteorologist Derek Dahlman.
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0: 40 years have passed since Ferris Bueller's Day Off. 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
9: Casey Kasem has unlocked the American Top 40 vaults and is replaying original shows from the 70s. 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Ray Stevens did The Streak. 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And Mac Davis met one hell of a woman. 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

Billy Joel here on Greatest Hits 98.1. The New York Knicks are in the NBA Finals, and those two, Billy Joel, New York Knicks, they have teamed up for a merch line to celebrate their finals appearance with the tagline, New York State of Mind.

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It is called Foreign Tongues. It's really interesting to see if they're the same old Stones or they diverge in a different direction.

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2: As a cold front slides through the area, we could see a few showers and thunderstorms develop here in the Chippewa Valley. That is going to come with a mix of clouds and sunshine, high temperatures topping out in the mid-80s. For tonight, aside from a lingering shower or storm early, we are going to dry out mostly clear down to a low of 58. Otherwise, heading into the weekend, lots of sunshine, temperatures in the upper 80s. On 13 First Alert, meteorologist Derek Dahlman.
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We have another greats weekend this weekend. It all starts tonight. We are featuring the music of Queen all weekend long. And tonight, we will get to it. 10 o'clock, your Friday night special, live at Wembley, 1986.

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That means Luke is coming in to get you into your weekend, and he will have the top five at five presented by Wisconsin Credit Union. 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

Greatest Hits 98.1 with John Murphy in the morning. Happy Friday afternoon. I'm Luke Anthony. The Friday Feel Good is coming about a half hour from now. Here's Prince, also The Revolution, I Would Die For You.

0: greatest hits. 98.1 is putting the spotlight on the greats. 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
4: As a cold front slides through the area, we could see a few showers and thunderstorms develop here in the Chippewa Valley. That is going to come with a mix of clouds and sunshine, high temperatures topping out in the mid-80s. For tonight, aside from a lingering shower or storm early, we are going to dry out mostly clear down to a low of 58. Otherwise, heading into the weekend, lots of sunshine, temperatures in the upper 80s. On 13 First Alert, meteorologist Derek Dahlman.
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Greatest Hits 98.1 at this time on Monday. I'll be reading a clue for our Save Ferris scavenger hunt next Monday, Tuesday, Wednesday, and Thursday at 8:20 and 2:20. We'll read clues. There are 8 tickets set all around the Eau Claire area in public places. You'll have to follow the clue to find it. First one is going to be in a little extra good shape for our upcoming party at Micon Oakwood a week from today. I'm going to have a Ferris Bueller party that day, late that day, before the movie gets shown at Micon Oakwood. So there's a lot going on with Ferris Bueller's Day Off's 40th anniversary next week with Clearwater Clues, Micon Cinemas, and Greatest Hits 98.1. 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

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We are just over 1 month from the Northern Wisconsin State Fair. July 9th, Hairball will be there. July 11th, 38 Special will be there. 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
1: Well, we flipped the calendar page into June Dairy Month, but for this week's Friday Feel Good, it's about more than just that custard and cornflakes and June dairy breakfasts. We're going to go to a native farmer here in our state who happened to cross paths with a Kenyan pro runner.
2: I was interested when she said she was a farmer. I'm like, oh, well, I'm in a professional marathon and a farmer. You know, that was like double jeopardy in my world.
1: We'll connect the dots. There was a runner named Betty who was at a marathon in Hong Kong, and that's where her and Dennis met. Now, Dennis is from our state here in Wisconsin and a farmer, and they discovered they both shared a passion for marathons and farming, crossing paths and quickly becoming friends. And yes, Betty has plans to visit the Dairyland.
3: He asked me if I've been in America. I said no, and he was like, oh, maybe you can come and run some races here in the United States. And I'm like, yeah, I'm excited to come.
1: We'll be happy to get you a cheesehead when you arrive.
2: We were riding someplace and we're talking about how we met. And she said, mountains never meet, but people do. And that's monumental.
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Peter Frampton just released a new album last month. A week from today, Yes releases a new album. We'll play a song from that on the next Latest from the Greatest. Bonnie Raitt is going to be at the Minnesota State Fair later this year. 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
7: As a cold front slides through the area, we could see a few showers and thunderstorms develop here in the Chippewa Valley. That is going to come with a mix of clouds and sunshine, high temperatures topping out in the mid-80s. For tonight, aside from a lingering shower or storm early, we are going to dry out mostly clear down to a low of 58. Otherwise, heading into the weekend, lots of sunshine, temperatures in the upper 80s. On 13 First Alert, meteorologist Derek Dahlman.
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0: 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About this time, every weekday afternoon, we play a song from one of America's 250 greatest musical acts as we get closer to America's 250th birthday, just under a month from now. From Texas, Janis Joplin. 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

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Working with Clearwater Clues, they do the medallion hunts around Eau Claire. 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We will unveil clues Monday, Tuesday, Wednesday, and Thursday of next week at about 8:20 and about 2:20. Also going to be at the Clearwater Clues Facebook page. You can get more information about all of this. 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And then you can watch Ferris Bueller's Day Off that night. 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

0: 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Quarter Flash and Harden My Heart on the way. An act that we play that has a current hit single.
1: 40 years have passed since Ferris Bueller's Day Off. 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

0: current hit single. Collaboration with Sabrina Carpenter. It's on the charts right now. That's Madonna, her number one hit, Papa Don't Preach, on Greatest Hits 98.1. 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
1: Good afternoon. Here's what's trending now. On the political stage, four Republicans are joining Democrats to pass a House resolution aimed at limiting President Trump's war powers in Iran. The U.S. military has struck another alleged drug boat in the Eastern Pacific. From Public Health, a flesh-eating screwworm has been confirmed here in the U.S. If you're already starting to swat the skeeters, tis the season. How can you keep them away? Dr. Christopher Bazzoli recommends repellents, but there's also some good old-fashioned distraction.
2: Mosquitoes are very light flyers, right? And so any amount of turbulent air, if that's a ceiling fan, if that's a desk fan, goes a long way.
1: And he also recommends getting rid of any standing water in your yard. In headlines that move us closer to our area, the cause of a house fire in Eau Claire is under investigation. Governor Evers is making the rounds across the Dairyland during June Dairy Month, talking cheese on this National Cheese Day. And celebrating our farmers is part of June Dairy Month. And here locally, the 56th Annual Farmer Appreciation Dinner has the table set for an upcoming June date. It'll be Wednesday the 24th from 4 to 8 at the Northern Wisconsin State Fairgrounds, and it's open to the public. You can find full details online and see some photos from past events when you sit down and dine at 715newsroom.com. I'm Morgan McCarthy.
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We might be getting new music from the Cars with previously recorded music from like Rico Cassic. We'll see what comes of this. Here's My Best Friend's Girl.

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2: As a cold front slides through the area, we could see a few showers and thunderstorms develop here in the Chippewa Valley. That is going to come with a mix of clouds and sunshine, high temperatures topping out in the mid-80s. For tonight, aside from a lingering shower or storm early, we are going to dry out mostly clear down to a low of 58. Otherwise, heading into the weekend, lots of sunshine, temperatures in the upper 80s. On 13 First Alert, meteorologist Derek Dahlman.
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In 6 days, we have our first Tailgate Thursday at Carson Park for the Eau Claire Express. We're going to be outside Carson Park a little earlier. Come after 5, by 5:30 or so in that range. Come by. We're going to be having goodies, some special guests, games, all sorts of fun stuff before you go into Carson Park for the Express game this Thursday, the first of our Tailgate Thursdays with the Eau Claire Express. And there is more information about that at greatesthits98.1.

Greatest Hits 98.1 news now about movies, TV, and streaming. You have seen this news. Anthony Head has passed away, age 72, complications from pneumonia. Recently in Ted Lasso, was also in the TV version of Buffy the Vampire Slayer, was in The Iron Lady, a movie about Margaret Thatcher. Also his brother, Murray Head, you know, of One Night in Bangkok and Jesus Christ Superstar fame. Anthony Head passing away, age 72. The Cure now, Just Like Heaven on Greatest Hits 98.1.

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The National Weather Service in the Twin Cities has issued a severe thunderstorm warning for southeastern Rusk County in northwestern Wisconsin, northeastern Chippewa County, until 5:15 p.m. At 4:28 p.m., severe thunderstorms were located along a line from 5 miles southeast of Ladysmith to 8 miles west of Cornell, or along a line from 5 miles southeast of Ladysmith to 23 miles north of Eau Claire, moving northeast at 30 miles per hour. Expected hazards include 60 miles per hour wind gusts and quarter-size hail. This is a radar-indicated threat. The following impacts are expected. Hail damage to vehicles is expected. Expect wind damage to roofs, siding, and trees. Locations impacted include Conroe, Ladysmith, Tony, Cornell, Glen Flora, Holcomb, Ingram, Sheldon, and Hawkins. Seek shelter inside a well-built structure and stay away from windows. These storms are capable of producing damaging winds and large hail. Repeating, a severe thunderstorm warning has been issued until 5:15 p.m. for the following counties in Wisconsin, Chippewa, and Rusk. For

0: 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In the morning, the Sanford Townsend Band there and Smoke from a Distant Fire on the way. Gonna take a picture.
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1: Good afternoon. Here's what's trending now. On the political stage, four Republicans are joining Democrats to pass a House resolution aimed at limiting President Trump's war powers in Iran. The U.S. military has struck another alleged drug boat in the Eastern Pacific. From Public Health, a flesh-eating screwworm has been confirmed here in the U.S. If you're already starting to swat the skeeters, tis the season. How can you keep them away? Dr. Christopher Bozzoli recommends repellents, but there's also some good old-fashioned distraction.
2: Mosquitoes are very light flyers, right? And so any amount of turbulent air, if that's a ceiling fan, if that's a desk fan, goes a long way.
1: And he also recommends getting rid of any standing water in your yard. In headlines that move us closer to our area, the cause of a house fire in Eau Claire is under investigation. Governor Evers is making the rounds across the Dairyland during June Dairy Month, talking cheese on this National Cheese Day. And celebrating our farmers is part of June Dairy Month. And here locally, the 56th Annual Farmer Appreciation Dinner has the table set for an upcoming June date. It'll be Wednesday the 24th from 4 to 8 at the Northern Wisconsin State Fairgrounds, and it's open to the public. You can find full details online and see some photos from past events when you sit down and dine at 715newsroom.com. I'm Morgan McCarthy.
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Greatest Hits 98.1 just announced Timeless from Prince. 10 unreleased songs from throughout his career. This is coming out on August 28th. Timeless from Prince. From 1999, here is 1999.

0: our home in Studio C, under the TV tower by Hastings Way, we're WISN, Altoona, Eau Claire. And now, the Top 5 at 5 with Luke Anthony.
1: Well, today we go back to June 5th, 1975, when the number one movie in America, Charles Bronson in Breakout, also starring Robert Duvall, Randy Quaid, and Jill Ireland. Number 5 on the charts this week in 1975, Chicago and Old Days on the Top 5 at 5.

Number five this week in 1975, Chicago and Old Days. On the top five at five and Greatest Hits 98.1, these were the final days of Grand Funk being Grand Funk. They were originally Grand Funk Railroad, shortened their name to Grand Funk, and then became Grand Funk Railroad once again. They have been that way to this day. Their final hit as the shortened Grand Funk was Bad Time, number four this week in 1975 on the top five at five.

Number four this week in 1975, Grand Funk, just before they became again Grand Funk Railroad, and Bad Time on the Top 5 at 5 on Greatest Hits 98.1. You could say that Ace was having a bit of a bad time. Paul Carrick was their lead singer, went on to success with Squeeze and Mike and the Mechanics, solo-wise as well. He found out that the bass player of Ace was working with someone else, and that inspired the writing of this song. It is not about infidelity, well, romantic infidelity anyway. It's about that guy playing the bass guitar you hear there, working with another band. And it resulted in a top five hit. How Long was number three this week in 1975 on the Top 5 at 5.

Number three this week in 1975, Ace and How Long. On the top five at five on Greatest Hits 98.1. America was known for taking a long time to record their albums. So when they wanted to work with George Martin, legendary producer, he said, "We're not going to take a long time over in the United States. You are going to come over to the UK and work with me, and we'll get this album done fairly quickly." And they did work fairly quickly. America made a point to rehearse their songs before going into the studio with George Martin, and took 15 days, 15 working days anyway, to record the album Holiday with George Martin behind the board. They got a number one hit out of that. It was number two this week in 1975, Sister Golden Hair, America, on the top five at five.

0: Number two this week in 1975, America and Sister Golden Hair on the top five at five on Greatest Hits 98.1. From June 5th, 1975, we're up to the number one song in the country. You may have heard of the Universal Amphitheater in the Los Angeles area. A lot of MTV Video Music Awards were held there. A lot of concerts. Rick Springfield taped an HBO special there in the early 80s. Originally, it was open air, and then they enclosed it in the 1980s. And it's been torn down for several years now. But yeah, it has its role in pop music history. For example, Universal Amphitheater was the place where a number one hit was recorded. John Denver recorded this next song originally for his album Back Home Again. And then he had some live shows at the Universal Amphitheater in 1974. Recordings from those shows were included on his album, An Evening with John Denver. And the live rendition of Thank God I'm a Country Boy was a number one hit. Number one this week in 1975 on the top five at five.
1: Well, life on the farm is kind of laid back. Ain't much an old country boy like me can't have.

0: country boy, yeah!
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6: As a cold front slides through the area, we could see a few showers and thunderstorms develop here in the Chippewa Valley. That is going to come with a mix of clouds and sunshine, high temperatures topping out in the mid-80s. For tonight, aside from a lingering shower or storm early, we are going to dry out mostly clear down to a low of 58. Otherwise, heading into the weekend, lots of sunshine, temperatures in the upper 80s. On 13 First Alert, meteorologist Derek Dahlman.
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We're having a Save Ferris scavenger hunt with Clearwater Clues Monday through Thursday of next week. Then a week from today, right about now, we're going to be getting our Ferris Bueller party going in Mike on Oakwood. 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

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We're going to be playing some more songs from America's 250 greatest musicians next week, 720 and 320 weekdays. A very good candidate to hear when we do that is going to be this song from Huey Lewis and the News, The Heart of Rock and Roll.

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10: Hey, everybody, it's Mike Cook. 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

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Paul Simon, the Quiet Celebration concert, just announced going to premiere on Disney Plus and Hulu June 26th. Here is Paul Simon doing Kodachrome.

Greatest Hits 98.1. Phil Collins had another interview recently with the BBC. Again, sounds much better than he has for a while now. And he talks about how he's finally in some real stable health. He mentioned in the interview that the Rock and Roll Hall of Fame asked him to perform at the induction ceremony this November. Of course, he's part of the class of 2026. He said no, he'd have to do a lot of prep to be ready to perform well, though he does not rule out, once again, does not rule out that he would perform in the future at some point. We shall see. Here's Against All Odds.

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5: 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I went in for the test walk, and they checked out what was going on with my arch. They discovered plenty, and I discovered plenty. The Good Feet Arch Supports, immediately available, go in all of my shoes made here in the U.S. Yeah, I said all of your shoes, whether it's flip-flops or Croc, cowboy boots or high heels or whatever you're wearing these days, your pickleball shoes, they're going to work. Good feet, good mood, good summer. Good, good, good. It's a win, win, win. It's a good, good, good for everyone. This summer, don't just survive, thrive with support from the Good Feet Store, 2909 Mall Drive in Eau Claire.
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9: As a cold front slides through the area, we could see a few showers and thunderstorms develop here in the Chippewa Valley. That is going to come with a mix of clouds and sunshine, high temperatures topping out in the mid-80s. For tonight, aside from a lingering shower or storm early, we are going to dry out mostly clear down to a low of 58. Otherwise, heading into the weekend, lots of sunshine, temperatures in the upper 80s. On 13 First Alert, meteorologist Derek Dahlman.

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Next Wednesday is our next Rockin' on the River. The HGT Band will perform 6:30 Wednesday evening at River Prairie Park, and I'll be your MC for that edition of Rockin' on the River. Here's Elton John and your song.

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Monday, Tuesday, Wednesday, and Thursday. Next week, we're having a Save Ferris scavenger hunt to mark the 40th anniversary of Ferris Bueller's Day Off. Working with Clearwater Clues, they do the medallion hunts around Eau Claire. 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We will have clues Monday, Tuesday, Wednesday, and Thursday of next week at 8:20 and 2:20. Also be at the Clearwater Clues Facebook page. You can find all sorts of information about this at greatesthits981.com and then go on a scavenger hunt next week to celebrate the 40th anniversary of Ferris Bueller's Day Off. Eagles now, take it easy.

Greatest Hits 98.1. We get Queen Weekend on the Greats underway this evening with the 80s at 8. Deep track and a Queen hit from the 80s. Maybe you haven't heard in a while. That's coming up just after 8 p.m. with Alex Edwards. Right now, Scandal featuring Patti Smyth.

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7: Casey Kasem has unlocked the American Top 40 vaults and is replaying original shows from the 70s. This week, Casey takes you back to June 8th, 1974. That's when Chicago had been searching so long. Ray Stevens did The Streak. Maria Muldaur spent midnight at the Oasis, and Mac Davis met one hell of a woman. 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